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1: Good afternoon. It is 5 o'clock, and here's what's making waves. A Supreme Court of Canada decision has come down on the side of private property rights. The High Court declined to hear a New Brunswick appeal, effectively deciding Aboriginal title cannot be declared over private land. Ottawa says today's decision will have implications for the Cowichan tribe's case here in BC. That ruling by the BC Supreme Court had ruled the First Nation holds Aboriginal title over a parcel of land on the Fraser River, including private property. Prime Minister Carney has told a New York business crowd a stronger Canada will help make America great again. Carney borrowed U.S. President Trump's campaign slogan as he gave a speech to the Economic Club of New York. He told the audience that becoming a stronger, more resilient, and more independent country also makes Canada a better ally. Carney's New York visit is also set to pitch Canada as an investment destination for CEOs, entrepreneurs, business leaders, and money managers. And here's where some of those investment decisions could become difficult. The Liberal government says it can't overturn the CRTC's decision to triple streamers' financial contributions for Canadian content. Conservatives are calling on the Liberals to reject the broadcast regulator's recent decision. The decision has drawn criticism from U.S. group representing American streamers like Netflix and Amazon, as well as the U.S. ambassador to Canada. The Broadcasting Act only allows the federal cabinet to set aside CRTC decisions if they involve broadcast licenses. In sports, there are no NHL playoff games tonight. The Montreal-Carolina series, such as it is, resumes in Carolina tomorrow. At the World Hockey Championships, an early morning game our time saw Canada defeat the United States 4-0. Canada advances to the semifinals. We will play Finland, and that game will be Saturday morning at 11 o'clock our time, and that is a semifinal game. The other one will be Norway and Switzerland. The medal games go the next day on Sunday. In baseball, the Blue Jays are at Baltimore. Mariners are traveling today. The Vancouver Canadiens getting ready to host Eugene. First pitch goes out at 7 o'clock on a perfect night for a baseball game at Nat Bailey Stadium. Vancouver Whitecaps are off until July 8th. The BC Lions continue preseason play in Winnipeg tomorrow. Wave weather, a few clouds tonight, not many, with a million stars and a lovely moon and a low of 14. Tomorrow, cloudy with morning showers possible, clearing by tomorrow afternoon. That is an improvement. A high tomorrow of 19, a mix of sun and cloud, and 19 again on Saturday. And for the last day of May, Sunday, sunny and a high of 22. Right now, a bit of an ocean breeze and 19 in downtown Vancouver.

Shortwave 98.3, that's all I need. What a voice. That's Molly Johnson, along with George Benson memories and Got to Be There. It's 5:13 straight up. Lots of great music still ahead this hour. We're going to hear from Whitney Houston a little later on, along with Colin James and Michael Jackson. And right now, what love is all about. A little lesson from Johnny Reed on the way.

0: 98.3, the next wave adventure is completely up to you. A round-trip flight for two from Vancouver to some of Canada's most breathtaking destinations, courtesy of Air North, Yukon's airline. Whitehorse, Yellowknife, Kelowna, or Victoria could all be on your agenda. 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

for the great Dave Koz on sax. That one called Life in the Fast Lane, 529. And if you're in the fast lane, you're not going very quickly right now. Oh, my gosh, what a busy day. Getting out of the core to any other parts of the city is also quite slow today. And of the three bridges, the Canby Street Bridge southbound is by far and away the slowest. The Alex Fraser Bridge south of the city and coming into town against the main flow of traffic up 91 and across the bridge northbound out of Delta up into Richmond is very slow today. There's an accident on the Knight Street Bridge heading out of the city, so that's southbound in the right lane. Lots of traffic hitting, of course, all the feeder routes for Marine Drive, and of course on Knight Street itself, backed up now well into the 40s, people heading south, and now you know why. There's one lane available for a portion of the bridge until the crews can clean that off. Greensboro Bridge slow again today, and out of North and West Vancouver, still slow to the Lions Gate. Backups around Taylor, up Taylor Way from West Vancouver and Cap Road from North Vancouver, and slow from the city, but they have the advantage of the two lanes right now. Lots of traffic, lots of volume, and a requirement to be a little patient. And that is a challenge at 5:30 in the afternoon, but that's what we're asking. And great music, we've got lots of that, and here's Lizzo, and you know, it's about damn time on the wave.

98.3. That is Neil's on guitar and a tune about a destination a lot of Canadians have discovered and more of us will discover this summer as we look at alternative travel destinations. Portugal is what the song is all about, entitled A Night in the Algarve. Also in there, it's about damn time. That was Lizzo. It's 5:37 on this May 28th. And on the celebrity birthday list today, the legend herself, Gladys Knight, is 82, as is Billy Vera. John Fogerty from Creedence Clearwater is 81. Former CFL commissioner and Toronto mayor John Tory is 72. Country singer-songwriter Phil Vassar is 64. Jimmy Rankin from Nova Scotia's Rankin family is 62. Kylie Minogue is 58 today. Justin Kirk from Weeds and Angels in America is 57. U.S. Secretary of State Marco Rubio is 55. Jake Johnson from New Girl is 48. Singer-songwriter Colby Calais is 41. Carrie Mulligan, her series is Beef. She's 41 today as well. Lucas Cage from White Lotus and Euphoria's Early Seasons is 31. And K-pop singer Dahyun from Twice is 28.

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HR work, as always, from Steve Oliver. And there's Freedom Drive, Michael Jackson in there as well. 5:51, time to step aside and make way for Gary James, Gary in the Night. 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

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All you got to do is get on the standby list, wave98.3.fm, and Tara Jean could be calling you on the morning show Monday, June 8th, for a round-trip flight for two from Vancouver to areas of like Whitehorse, Yellowknife, Kelowna, or Victoria. 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

Eric Gary James for the Thursday night show, the final Thursday show of May, as June will be here on Monday. And a busy month. We talked about it last night on the night show, the month of June. So much is happening in Vancouver, including the FIFA Fan Festival as we get ready for the World Cup. Here's New World, Michael Massaro on Wave 98.3.

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Wave 98.3, Rod Stewart on the night show with this. And this could be the final year for his live touring schedule. Rod Stewart has said this could be it, and wants to spend more time with all of his many kids and his wife, and of course, his love of soccer. We'll see what he does in the coming year. Rod Stewart on The Night Show. Here is Althea Renee in the flow.

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Clacton on Wave 98.3, Vancouver's coolest vibe. Gary James in the nighttime. And Don Henley has said this could be it as well. We talked about Ryan Stewart.

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saxophonist Richard Elliott, busy with touring and, you know, recording, and he has five kids. That keeps him busy as well. Here is Richard Elliott, very delicious on Wave 98.3, and he's probably a super dad. He probably likes to cook as well.

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Dave Koz and Adam Hawley on that one with Automatic. The Dave Koz and Friends Summer Horns Tour continues this summer, especially with a date over at the Java Jazz Festival in Indonesia. That should be cool. Here's Nick Holio, now the Windy Dance on Wave 98.3.

I just like it when two keyboardists get together and they kind of battle it out of the keys. Here is new music from David Benoit and Jeff Lorber. 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

0: 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So, when impaired drivers get caught, they immediately lose their license and their vehicle is impounded. 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

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And they'll be raising money this weekend. The 30th anniversary Daffodil Ball is happening, one of Vancouver's most prestigious annual gala, returns to the Vancouver Convention Center this Saturday night, presented by the Canadian Cancer Society. 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

Wave 98.3, Vancouver's coolest vibe, Steve Oliver with Slingshot. You've heard the new song we've been spinning featuring Peter White from Steve's new album, Inner Fire. It's going to be coming out on June the 12th. 12-track lineup, including a cover of George Benson's and Rod Temperton's Gimme the Night. I can't wait to hear that. Steve has stated the album serves as a musical journey through adversity, finding inner strength, and embracing hope after a personally demanding year. We can't wait for it coming out in a couple of weeks. New Steve Oliver. I'm Gary. This is The Night Show with Simply Red, and stay on Wave 98.3.

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musician Questlove and director. 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He has just finished a new documentary on the legendary band Earth, Wind, and Fire. The film makes its opening night debut next month at the Tribeca Film Festival in New York City before it's on HBO on June 7th, which is next weekend. 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

Phil DeKalb, Elton John with Charlie Puth, who our Wave listeners saw recently in Vancouver. We're going to hear from Spencer Day. Dionne Warwick is coming up too for the night. I'm Gary. Here is Demo Cates, Lost in Love on Wave 98.3.

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Steven Sanchez was here recently in Vancouver. Now he's on his global tour, but this next stop is a Canadian stop. It is going to be Saturday, June 27th at Spruce Meadows in Calgary. A very intimate setting. They say it's a rare, one-of-a-kind performance created exclusively for Spruce Meadows because it only holds around 2,000 people, and that's coming up next month, promoting his new album, Love, Love, Love. Here is Steven Sanchez with Love, Love, Love on Wave 98.3.

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And thinking of you, Lindsay Webster, before that, with A Love Before. 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

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Summer not officially here till Father's Day, June 21st. Gary Beals for the night with Summer Nights on Wave 98.3. And Babe Algiberto before that with So Nice Summer Samba, where the mid part of the country having a heat wave of all places, including Saskatchewan. Wow. Here's Kenny Hightower's new one, Red Lights on Wave 98.3.

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Lionel Richie back on the road. That's where he loves to be. He'll be doing some dates with Earth, Wind & Fire, as always, like a summer ritual. It's always Earth, Wind & Fire and Lionel Richie to kick off our summer. Here's Lionel Richie, Do It To Me on Wave 98.3.

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You're chilling with Gary James in the nighttime on Wave 98.3, Vancouver's coolest vibe. That is Chuck Loeb right there with Happy Hour. Into the final hour of the show with Darren Ron, and here is Everlasting.

join me again tomorrow night for the final Friday show of May here for the night show on Wave 88.3. I'm Gary James. That was a lot of fun. Do it again tomorrow. 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

with 98.3. That's a great way to get the day going, isn't it? Jesse Cook with Brio. Definitely bright and cheery and awake. 526, Dino in, and it is one of those days where TJ is not here. And it's above my pay grade to know exactly where she is, but she's up to no good. No, she's up to good. What is going on with FIFA? What have they done now, and how's it affecting shipyards? What movies we got coming up? What's going on with the NHL playoff games? You name it. We're going to get into a whole bunch of stuff. Dino here, Spyro Gyra, Catching the Sun. Not yet. I don't get up this early, but I don't see it yet.

0: Wave 98.3, Vancouver's coolest vibe, Diamond Cafe and Dino here at 540. We have a one sailing wait for the 6 o'clock. That's the Wasson to Swords Bay. Otherwise, traffic around the city looking okay, except at the border. We've got truck crossing waiting. Probably, I'd say, about 45 minutes. Not sure what's got a delay going on there. Peace Arch is fine. This is heading into Canada and heading down into the States. Nothing. You know, you get across real quick right now. That never happens. Good for you.
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And Forever Love, Forever True. Slim Man, quite the character. He's got his own newsletter. Funny as heck, I tell you. If you get a chance, look it up. Slim Man, not just a musician. He is a character, no question about it. Dino here, the other night, got to go to the North Shore. Capilano University has this wonderful little theater. Got up there and saw the show Christian McBride and Ursa Major. And I was like, are there two different artists? And I was like, watching the shows, and yeah, there was two different bands playing, but the first band was local. And I was like, that doesn't sound like Ursa Major. Did a little bit of homework and found out Ursa Major is actually the new ensemble of Christian McBride. So he's put together a new collection of artists, and it's quite the collection. They got bass, saxophone, guitar, piano, drums, and Christian McBride does the bass, and he is quite the player. Anyway, it was a fabulous show. I'm going to see if I can dig up some Facebook video for you, put it up onto Facebook, so in case you missed the show. But talk about a great show, I'll tell you. I was glad I was there. Had a good time. Les came with me too, and we both had a good time. Earth, Wind, and Fire, met some cool people. Met the guy who put the show on, the Infidels jazz guy, Tim. Apparently, he puts on 50 shows a month. This guy does more than the Vancouver International Jazz Festival, I figure. Anyway, here's Earth, Wind, and Fire, Wave 93.

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1: Oh, it's so early. I don't know how you guys do this. You're with Dino on the radio, and here's what's making waves in Vancouver. BC's Joffrey Lakes Park, beautiful place, is back in the spotlight as the Lillooet Nation accuses the province of ignoring more than half of the closure dates the nation set to reconnect with the land. The nation says the shorter government announced shutdowns undermine cultural practices and stewardship responsibilities in one of the province's most popular parks. With summer crowds already building, pressure is mounting on Victoria to honor the full 75-day schedule the nation's is demanding. Other locals prefer the way it is. Richmond's mayor, Malcolm Brody, says he's gratified after the Supreme Court of Canada ruled that Aboriginal title can't be applied to private land, easing fears for thousands of local property owners. But he warns the fight isn't over, with BC's own landmark Cowichan case still grinding forward at what he calls a glacial pace. Provincial and federal officials say the ruling sends a strong national signal that could shape future land title battles across Canada. The newest replacement bridge for the Patella Bridge, called the Riverview Bridge, will be closed yet again in both directions. Is it ever open? The closure starts tonight at 9 p.m. through till Monday, 5 a.m. Take over the whole weekend to allow crews to open the new east side multi-use path for pedestrians and cyclists. That could be good news. Drivers advised to detour via Portman or Alex Fraser Bridges. And here's the latest on NHL playoffs. The next game is Montreal at Carolina in Eastern Conference Final Game 5. Scheduled for tonight, 5 o'clock. With Carolina leading the series 3-1, not looking good. If Montreal wins, Game 6 will be played in, and that would be on May 31st. That would be a Sunday. That's in Montreal. Time to be determined. Vegas Golden Knights have already advanced to the Stanley Cup Final after sweeping Colorado and now await the Eastern Conference winner, and they're all rested. Wave weather, might be a shower or two this morning, but it's going to clear up. We'll get some sunshine, 19 degrees expected, which is great for the Friday night market at shipyards. Yes, right now at 555 West Georgia, 13 degrees. TJ is away, having an extendo long weekend, lucky girl. She'll be back in action Monday morning. Dino here with Boss Gags and Heart of Mine. 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

0: 98.3, Paul Taylor and Vernon here with Dino. And what a day. Looking gorgeous already. We got that kind of low, foggy kind of thing, but it's not fog. It's kind of like low cloud. We might have some showers in some areas, but it should burn off and we'll get some nice clear skies. So that's great. Nothing happened the way of traffic yet. I guess it kicks in a little bit. So I think we're good to go.
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tree with satellites. You're too late to turn back now. Mm-hmm. Did you hear about that big explosion? Blue Origin had the biggest rocket they've ever had, and they called the New Glenn or something like that just the other day. And kaboom, right on the rocket pad. SpaceX, Elon Musk was like, oh, sorry about that. Yeah, sure, Elon. I got to get into traffic here instead of getting into the big boys world of the billionaires. We got one traffic accident in the whole entire city, which is fabulous. Let the Florida guys have the big accidents with their fancy rockets and expensive toys. We've got this one accident, which is at Bridgeview and South, I guess it would be the South Fraser Perimeter Road. And I guess it transitions to Highway 17 is what they're calling it, and Bridgeview Drive. If you're in Surrey, you know that little route. It's real close to the Riverview Bridge, so there you go. Kylie Minogue, Padam Padam on Wave 98.3. Good morning, you're with Dino, and filling in for TJ this morning. She's got a little bit of a long weekend. She'll be back in action Monday.

0: Wave 98.3, the tango mix in there. It's Dino with 631, and here's what's making waves in Vancouver. It comes down to all the parks these days that are really making the news. BC's Joffrey Lakes Park is back in the spotlight as the Lillooet Nation accuses the province of ignoring more than half of the closure dates that the nation set to reconnect with the land. The nation says the shorter government-announced shutdowns undermine cultural practices and stewardship responsibilities in one of the province's most popular parks. Richmond's mayor, Malcolm Brody, says he's gratified after the Supreme Court of Canada ruled that Aboriginal title can't be applied to private land, easing fears for thousands of local property owners. But he warns the fight isn't over, with BC's own landmark Cowichan case still grinding forward at what he calls a glacial pace. The new west replacement bridge for the Patella Bridge, called the Riverview Bridge, will be closed yet again in both directions. And again, the question is it ever open? Closure starts tonight at 9 p.m. through till Monday at 5 a.m. Just heads up, you might want to take Portman or Alex Fraser Bridge. Here's the latest NHL playoffs. Bad news for Montreal Canadiens. The next game is Montreal at Carolina in the Eastern Conference Final Game 5, scheduled for tonight, 5 p.m. Carolina leading the series 3-1. If Montreal wins, Game 6 gets to be played Sunday in Montreal. Good luck. Hope they end up getting it. We're hoping. Wave weather. We've got some sunshine on the way. We just got to get rid of these clouds this morning. Temperatures around 19 degrees, and right now at 5:55 West Georgia, we're at 13.
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0: And we are going to have a good time at the Fort Langley Jazz Fest, one of the best ones in the Lower Mainland, actually.

sure you can have a good time. Let's get the music rolling for you. TJ's away. She'll be back on Monday. She's having herself a little extra long weekend. It's Simply Red. If you don't know me by now, it's Dino with you all morning long. 634-WAVE 98.3.

0: Wave 98.3, Vincent and Gala, that familiar feeling. Dinah with you. Just put a Facebook update on Olivia Dean. She is just so wonderful. She's playing around in Europe right now. She's all excited. She's going to be doing Sweden, Stockholm, and Oslo in, I guess it would be Norway as well. And she's in Zurich, actually. So there's some shots. She's pretty cool. And we're going to be playing some Olivia Dean later this afternoon with Vicky Van Dyke. Make sure you tune in for that. Latest in what's happening with Wave traffic. We've got a 7 a.m. Swanson to Swartz Bay full. We got a sold-out show there happening for 7 a.m. I know they don't have any live music there, but hey, we've got lots of live music coming up with Friday Night Market tonight if you're going to the shipyards over in North Vancouver. Things will be cranking starting this afternoon.
1: 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A round-trip flight for two from Vancouver to some of Canada's most breathtaking destinations, courtesy of Air North, Yukon's airline. 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
3: For many, a career in music is a dream come true. However, the reality is that many people in the Canadian music industry do not have access to medical benefits.
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Wave 98.3, holding on, Robert Michaels. Here with Dino, 6:50 in the morning. Oh, so early. Oh, I'm used to sleeping at this time. I did have a little conversation with the people at the Friday Night Market, and they were telling me that this FIFA thing has a little bit of effect. So what has FIFA done now? And you're going to hear more and more stories. It's rather interesting. The Friday Night Market has been for years at the shipyards, every Friday night, all summer long, and FIFA's got a little activity going on. They're going to put a 29-foot wide screen, and they're going to have World Cup matches down at the shipyards, and they're going to have up to about 5,000 fans can actually watch it down there. So I guess people are motivated to do that. So what they've done is they've got a little clause in the city of North Vancouver that they can move things around. So they've kind of booted the shipyards up the street. So they'll be, and this is the unofficial word that I've been hearing from the organizers, saying, hey, we're going to be up on 2nd, which is just a couple blocks up, and they'll have like a block party up there while the FIFA stuff is taking over the shipyards. So the shipyards isn't over. It's just going to be bumped up the street. So just a heads up on that. We got a couple more location events that will be down at the shipyards, which will be tonight and also the following Friday before FIFA starts taking over. Just give me a little heads up on that. I'm going to be down there tonight, and it's going to be a good time for sure. Live music. Hey, we love supporting live music.

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1: It's 7 o'clock with Dino on your radio, and here's what's making waves in Vancouver. BC's Joffrey Lakes Park is back in the spotlight as the Lillooet Nation accuses the province of ignoring more than half of the closure dates the nation set to reconnect with the land. The nation says the shorter government announced shutdowns undermine cultural practices and stewardship responsibilities in one of the province's most popular parks. That's just above Pemberton there. With summer crowds already building, pressure is mounting on Victoria to honor the full 75-day schedule the nation is demanding. Richmond's mayor, Malcolm Brody, says he's gratified after the Supreme Court of Canada ruled that Aboriginal title can't be applied to private land, easing fears for thousands of local property owners. But he warns the fight isn't over, with BC's own landmark Cowichan case still grinding forward at what he calls a glacial pace. The newest replacement bridge for Patella Bridge, called the Riverview Bridge, will be closed yet again in both directions. Closure starts tonight at 9 p.m. and runs through Monday morning till 5 a.m. Options, Port Mann and Alex Fraser Bridges. They're putting in a east side multi-use path for pedestrians and cyclists. Hockey news. The next game is Montreal at Carolina in the Eastern Conference. Final game 5 scheduled for tonight. That's at 5 o'clock. Carolina leading the series 3-1. If Montreal wins game 6, let's hope it'll be played. And that'll be Sunday night in Montreal. Vegas Golden Knights already advanced to the Stanley Cup Final after sweeping Colorado and now await the Eastern Conference winner and getting lots of rest. Wave weather. We've got sunshine in the forecast the next couple days. Might have some showers sporadically around Vancouver this morning, but it should clear up. 19 degrees expected high, and right now at 555 West Georgia, we've got 13 degrees. Here with Dino and Anita Baker, giving you the best that I got. We got TJ coming back Monday morning. She's just

0: Wave 98.3, Vancouver's coolest vibe. Peter White and Bright. Breaking up a little bit. Still got that kind of high cloud, keeping things kind of a little bit illuminated, but not too bright. We got one accident that is at West Hastings and Carroll Street. That just happened. Yet another one at West 41st and Canby Street. And at the ferries, things are going good. No waits. Next is 8 o'clock. And following that, 9 o'clock, 10 o'clock. We're going hourly right now.
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0: Dino here in for TJ, and kind of cool. Dua Lipa just put a new album live from Mexico, three concerts down there. That album's coming out, and Elton John has just announced he's got a new album. It's called So Happy. Well, he's so happy about it. Here's the two of them, Wave 98.3.

Wave 98.3, Diana Krall and Sarah McLachlan in there. You're with Dino, and got the latest information on Friday Night Market, brought to you by Wave 98.3. We're quite excited about all the live music that's happening over in the North Vancouver shipyards. We got another great night happening tonight. If you get a chance, head out there. The live music will be there, and we're supporting that in a big way. And just want to give you some heads up. A couple of weeks from now, when FIFA starts kicking in, North Vancouver has decided, I don't know how they came up with this, but they kicking out the shipyard's night market to up the street, and that'll be on East 2nd. Now, the interesting part is, or is it East 1st? Let me think here. Yep. It looks like it's about East 1st or thereabouts. And they've got like a block party they're going to have. So the shipyard's night market is going to move up there, and they're going to have a block party. And then they're going to replace it with the FIFA celebrations for like 6 weeks, where you can watch the matches with a 30-foot screen. Don't know why they wouldn't put it up there in the Hammersley Park and done that instead, because you could probably have more people up there. But anyway, they're switching things up. So North Vancouver is going to have a whole bunch of stuff happening as soon as FIFA kicks in. So you have the shipyards up on West, on East First, which is by Lonsdale, and then you're going to have the FIFA celebrations down below, and the neighbors are just going to go crazy. They're going to be like, there's a lot of noise happening. Incognito featuring Mesa, Lost Until I Want to Be Found. Hey, we wanted Vancouver to be fun again. I guess this is how we do it. Wave 98.3.

It's 7:30 with Dino on your radio, and here's what's making waves in Vancouver. BC's Joffre Lakes Park back in the spotlight as the Lillooet Nation accuses the province of ignoring more than half of the closure dates the nation set to reconnect with the land. The nation says the shorter government announced shutdowns undermine cultural

isn't over, with VC's own landmark Cowichan case still grinding forward at what he calls a glacial pace. The new West replacement bridge for the Patella Bridge, called the Riverview Bridge, is closed yet again in both directions. That'll be starting tonight at 9 o'clock, right through till Monday at 5 a.m. They're going to be putting in a new east side multi-use path for pedestrians and cyclists, and need to keep the bridge clear to do that. They're saying use Portman or Alex Fraser bridges over the weekend instead. Here's the latest in NHL playoffs. Not looking good for Montreal, but let's see. They're good on comebacks. Montreal's at Carolina. That's in the Eastern Conference Final Game 5, scheduled for tonight, 5 p.m. People are going to be pretty excited, hoping the Montreal Habs can come back. Carolina's leading the series 3-1. If Montreal wins, Game 6 will be played Sunday in Montreal. Vegas Golden Knights have already advanced to the Stanley Cup after sweeping Colorado and now await the Eastern Conference winner. And they're probably relaxing happily right now. Wave weather, we got sunshine right through the weekend. Yeah, there'll be some clouds around, but it's mostly sunshine. By Tuesday, we're up to 22. Today, we're up to 19. And right now, at 555 West Georgia, 13 degrees. And now here's Leve from Iceland from the start, Wave 98.3.

0: 93, Vancouver's coolest vibe. Brian Culbertson, always remember. Here with Dino. Just want to give you a heads up. West of Main Art Walk is kicking in this weekend, Saturday and Sunday. What is it? Well, West of Main Art Walk features artists and studios west of Main Street. So Kitsilano area from Granville Island to 41st Avenue. So a huge area. They've got maps. Just look it up. West of Main Art Walk. Give you a rough idea of some of the locations all the way out to, I guess it would be Dunbar, and then up to West 16th, all the way up to West 41st. The bulk of it's pretty much between Kitts Beach and Dunbar, and then Granville and West 16th. So lots of cool activities happening this week.
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0: TJ is away today, having a great little extendo weekend. Dino here, and I'll be filling in today. She'll be back on Monday. Here's Bobby Caldwell, What You Won't Do for Love.

The Wave is your companion from sunrise to sunset. West Coast living, one song at a time. 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

one traffic accident to tell you about with Wave Traffic. This one is on Hastings at approximately Alpha, which is really close to Willington Avenue in Burnaby, actually. Here's Pamela Williams. The right time. This Friday's looking pretty good. Traffic not too bad in the morning today. 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
1: It's 8 o'clock with Dino on your radio. A little bit of a tug-of-war between tourists and the First Nations just above Pemberton. BC's Joffrey Lakes Park back in the spotlight as the Lillooet Nation accuses the province of ignoring more than half of the closure dates the nation set to reconnect with the land. The nation says the shorter government-announced shutdowns undermine cultural practices and stewardship responsibilities in one of the province's most popular parks. With summer crowds already building, pressure is mounting on Victoria to honor the full 75-day schedule the nation is demanding, which means tourists won't be able to be in there for that period. Richmond's mayor, Malcolm Brody, says he's gratified after the Supreme Court of Canada ruled that our Aboriginal title can't be applied to private land, easing fears for thousands of local property owners. But he warns the fight isn't over, with BC's own landmark Cowichan case still grinding forward at what he calls a glacial pace. Provincial and federal officials say the ruling sends a strong national signal that could shape future land title battles across Canada. The new West replacement bridge for the Patella Bridge, well, it's closed again, or will be shortly. It's called the Riverview Bridge, and it will be closed in both directions. That'll be starting at 9 o'clock through till till Monday at 5 a.m. So starting tonight, right through till Monday at 5 a.m. They're putting in a new east side multi-use path for pedestrians and cyclists, and drivers are advised to use Portman or Alex Fraser bridges instead. The next game is Montreal at Carolina for the NHL playoffs, and that's the Eastern Conference Final Game 5, scheduled for tonight at 5 p.m. Carolina leading the series 3-1. Montreal, if they win, Game 6 will be forced to play in Montreal. Time to be determined. Vegas Golden Knights already advanced to the Stanley Cup Final after sweeping Colorado and now await the Eastern Conference winner. Wave weather, we got sunshine in the forecast for the next few days. 22 degrees by Tuesday, so warming up slowly. Today should be up around 19 degrees. Right now at 555 West Georgia, 14. TJ's got the day off. Lucky gal. She'll be back in action on Monday. Here's Luther Vandross and Never Too Much. Wave 98.3, you're with Dino, 802.

0: Wave 98.3, Soulful Strut, Grover Washington Jr. Dino, back in action, filling in for TJ this morning. Got to see a really good show. I don't know if you got a chance to be there, but it was fun. We're talking Christian McBride and Ursa Major. That's the band. I thought it was another artist, but it's actually the band, Christian McBride's band. And what a good time that was. If you're into jazz, they were sizzling, and what a venue. Capilano University, just the other side of Second Narrows Bridge, just up a little hill there, and what a sweet little spot, I'll tell you. Okay, let's get some traffic happening for you. There's a couple things going on. We got a few accidents. West 12th and Burrard, very slow there. Accident just happened. Sorry to tell you that. We have another one on Hastings. It's been hanging around there for a little bit between Alpha Avenue and Beta Avenue. That's not far from Willingdon, just in case you're not familiar with that. The South Fraser Perimeter Road, about 1K, I guess it would be just north of the Highway 17. Highway 99 interchange there, turnoff. And then at the border, the Americans haven't come up yet, but they've been coming up in droves. I've seen lots of license plates. Right now, we got about a 20-minute wait if you're coming into Canada. If you're heading down Peace Arch, a little bit busier, about a half an hour, and maybe at 20, 25 minutes if you're going down truck crossing southbound.
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0: Hey. 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Not used to waking up this early. Daylight, when does it actually arrive? I'm still waiting for the sunshine. Here's Taylor Day, and love will lead you back. Hope you're having a great morning. 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

number one. The name of the song sounds kind of like Bruno Mars and Michael Jackson, doesn't he? I know, it's great. 820 Dino here. My neighborhood, South Granville, they have this thing called the Japanese Beetle. And if you go inside or outside of that area, there's signs sometimes, I think over by Commercial Drive, says, you are leaving the whatever Japanese beetle area. Apparently, they're saying that in 2024, they only found zero beetles. In 2025, they found three beetles, which has got me confused because my windowsill at South Granville, I swear I squished about 20 of them in 2024 and probably about 10 in 2025. So they got these little bug traps in the wrong places. Anyway, just giving you a heads up. There's a larvicide that they're putting out in the, I guess, the boulevards in that area. And if you've got dogs, they're saying it's all safe. I never trust these guys when they say it's safe. So just beware. You don't really want your dogs tromping around on the boulevards. There's some dog parks around there, so it should be okay. They'll be doing this until July 15th before the soil dries out. And they're saying, hey, yeah, it's safe for butterflies, and it's safe for mammals and birds and bees. Mind you, I don't see any bees in my neighborhood either. Speaking of Michael Jackson, here's the man himself, Rock With You. Have you seen the movie, Michael? Apparently that is a huge, huge hit. Controversial, too. Paris Jackson does not like the movie. Doesn't say it's... she says it's fake. 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

Wave 98.3, David Blamire's group, and deep is the midnight sea. Dino here. It's 8:30 with Dino on your radio, and here's what's making waves in Vancouver. BC's Joffrey Lakes Park, you know, it's got that beautiful turquoise lake, is back in the spotlight as the Lillooet Nation accuses the province of ignoring more than half of the closure dates the nation set to reconnect with the land. The nation says the shorter government-announced shutdowns undermine cultural practices and stewardship responsibilities in one of the province's most popular parks. With summer crowds already building, pressure is mounting on Victoria to honor the full 75-day schedule the nation is demanding, meaning that tourists can't be there while that's happening. Richmond's mayor, Malcolm Brody, says he's gratified after the Supreme Court of Canada ruled that Aboriginal title cannot be applied to private land, easing fears for thousands of local property owners. The new Westminster replacement bridge for Patella Bridge, called Riverview Bridge, is going to be closed yet again in both directions. Now, is that thing ever open? The closure starts tonight at 9 p.m., runs through till Monday at 5 a.m. What are they doing? They're opening the new east side multi-use path for pedestrians and cyclists. Drivers are advised to use Portman and Alex Fraser bridges instead. And here's the latest in NHL. Everybody's kind of going, oh. Montreal's at Carolina in the Eastern Conference final game. That's five. That will be tonight at 5 p.m. Carolina leading the series 3-1, sadly. If Montreal wins, game six is going to be played in Montreal, and that's going to be Sunday. Vegas Golden Knights have already advanced to the Stanley Cup final after sweeping Colorado and now await the Eastern Conference winner and are relaxing happily, I'm sure, with smiles on their faces. We've got sunshine for the next few days. 22 degrees can be the hot day this week, and today should hit about 19 degrees, perfect for the Friday night market at Shipyards later this afternoon. Right now, 5:55 West Georgia, 13 degrees. TJ's back in action on Monday. She's got herself a little long weekend to Starbucks. Moonlight feels right. Saw the moon the other night, looking really romantic. Wave 98.3.

0: 98.3. Sooner or later, the sack's back. You're with Dino, 840. I was talking to Buddy Gary. Got through a kind of a thing where he was engaged, and then he's finally passed all of that because it fell apart. And now the man is like single crazy. He's like, "You want to go to a movie?" I'm like, "Oh, okay, sure. When? Tuesday." I'm like, "Okay, fine." So I'm along for it. He wants to go to Star Wars, The Mandalorian, and Grogu. Now, I'm looking forward to that. That's going to be kind of fun. Going to go Park Royal. Maybe see you there. Apparently, they're making big money. Total to date, $220 million. All that in this last week. Pretty impressive considering number two is Obsession with $54 million. Michael's still, and that's just because they got 23 million. They're basically saying, hey, what are the ones that are making the most each week? So Obsession comes in number two. But overall, the big one right now is still Michael with $314 million. It's just making a little less, $20 million. So it's in number three spot. A lot of people talking about that one, saying, hey, it's really good. The Devil Wears Prada, number two, is up there. Comes in fourth place. And something I never heard of, The Sheep Detectives, a quirky family mystery that's woolly, witty, and wonderfully weird. A lot of W's in that one.
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0: Only one accident just showed up moments ago. This one's on Kingsway at Earl Street, which is not far from Rupert Street. Give you a bit of an idea. Here's George Benson, Lady Love Me, one more time. Wait.

98.3 California. So it's called Moment. Dino here. A couple moments happened. The Blue Origin's big, huge rocket that was part of the mission to the moon blew up the other day. So they're questioning whether they're going to beat the Chinese to the moon. But the biggest thing that happened just moments ago, the first survivor is safely out of the flooded cave in Laos. Apparently, there's like five guys in there that they know, and apparently another two that they're still missing that they don't know where they are. These guys were in there panning for gold. That was their whole mission. But anyway, the first guy's out. That's great news. Congratulations to that team. What a wild effort. Here's Tim Bowman, Sweet Sundays. 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

Vancouver's coolest vibe. Still got a Dave Koz. Dave Koz show, 8 till 10 Saturdays, and then Dinner with Dave, I call it. It's a repeat, and that will be at 6 o'clock until 8 o'clock on Sunday nights. Now, I've been getting a whole bunch of texts coming in, so hello to everybody. Julie and Jerry over in Parksville, hello. Glad to hear that you're listening. Also, we've got Mandy, who's telling me she's heading to the Admiral on Sunday to see Gabriel Mark Hasselbeck. I tell you, it's going to be a good show. Doreen saying she's working the P&E. DA saying that he's picking up on my stock tips, so that's good. And Diane says she's gearing up for the Habs game. So go Habs. Come on, we got to do it. This is going to be an exciting game. But she's also going to be heading down to a music gig at Red Truck. And that's going to be at 5 o'clock. Rob Montgomery and Nadine State. It's going to be pretty wicked from Incognito. 5 o'clock start at Red Truck. Do you know where that is? It's Mount Pleasant, I guess, East Vancouver side. It's Brian Simpson, Saturday Cool. And also, don't forget, Friday Night Market, Shipyard. So maybe checking that out. Going to be popping by the Princeton Hotel because there's a band called the Bad Bennies playing. It's going to be a busy night. Hope you're going to have a good one, too. And watch out. You got to get the Montreal Habs winning tonight, too. 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

98.3 Daft Punk. Or is it Daft Funk? In this case, it's Daft Punk. Nathan East, you're with Dino. It's 9:25. Don't worry, TJ is back in action Monday. She's just benefiting from a long weekend and deserves it. She works really hard. Wakes up really early from what I can see. Oh, my gosh. So dark in the morning, and I'm still sort of waking up and groggy. I do want to tell you, though, that there is a new Oak Ridge Center. You know what the old one was, right? Well, it kind of did the new thing. Part of it's open. West 41st and Cambie. Why am I telling you? Because apparently it's got some wicked food court. I got to check it out. I'll give you the full update after I've done that. But if you get there first, make sure you text me, 604-999-983. You can text anytime. I need to check that out. Have I told you lately that I love you? Van Morrison, Wave 98.3.

The wave is the 9 o'clock gun in Stanley Park. 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

Sharon Jones, baby. You got what it takes. Dino here. I want you to get in on the nooner. I just like saying nooner. No, so much subliminal meaning. Watch out. Radio announcers always sneaking in subliminal stuff. Listen for it. 9:38. So the nooner is happening at 1 o'clock. They call it a nooner anyway, because I remember Friday afternoons when you used to be allowed to drink and then go back to work. No, not anymore. This is at the Vancouver Canadiens taking on the Eugene Emeralds at Nat Bailey Stadium, happening today. That's right next to Queen Elizabeth Park. If you go into that neighborhood, get yourself some parking. Good luck on that. Otherwise, you got to park real close. And I think they charge for that, but it's going to be a good time. I know those nooners are a good time. The weather's going to be perfect. And seeing the Canadiens play is always one of those very, very loyal local Canadian team things to do. And what did they say? They were trying to get some kind of big baseball league here and cost billions of dollars. Like, that's going to happen. So let's go for the Vancouver Canadiens instead. Here's Johnny Britt, Midnight in Paris, Wave 98.3.

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at 98.3 East Coast. Gabriel Mark Hasselbeck and Warren Hill in there. Gabe likes to hang out at Central Park. He also goes to Barnett Park. Oh, he likes to go wherever the dogs go. He's got a couple that are really fun, Tootie and Bebop. Dino here. Just want to give you a reminder of something that I thought is really cool. It's the Next Wave Adventure. You can build your own Air North Escape. Now, if you get a chance to go to the Yukon, this is your chance. I highly recommend it. Being there, I drove, and believe me, you want to fly way faster. It took me like days to get up there. So the Next Wave Adventure, a round trip flight to for two from Vancouver to some of Canada's most breathtaking destinations, courtesy of Air North, Yukon's airline. You can maybe go to Whitehorse, Yellowknife, Kelowna, Victoria. You get to design your trip. And check out, if you do go to Yukon, you're going to be blown away by the famous Yukon hospitality. And if you go up to one of the bars up there, I think they have a tow or something. You're supposed to drink it and kiss it or something. Anyway, maybe that's discouraging you. But anyway, if you do go for this thing and you end up winning, good luck. Get on the standby list at wave983.fm. We have a contest section. Just hit that tab. And Tara Jean may end up making your travel dreams come true. That's coming up Monday. We're a week away from that. It's Robin Thicke. Morning Sun. Got to head out of here. Vicki Van Dyke's going to take care of things for you. She knows how to do that. And check out her new Facebook page. I think she's got a new header page where she's got a picture of her with a bottle of

98.3, that is Soul Fruit, Brian Hughes. We opened up Friday midday with Phil Perry and Shantae Moore. Where is the love? Well, it's right here. I've got love and cool vibe. Vicky Van Dyke along with you. Brand new David Benoit and Jeff Lorber. This is Boarding Pass on the way.

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Walter Beasley, I'm back. Wave 98.3. Vicki Van Dyke, I'm back. I'm here and happy to have you along on this Friday midday. Coming up, Jim Cuddy from Blue Rodeo. They are coming to town. PNE, part of a big lineup this summer. Saturday, August 22nd is the date for Blue Rodeo. Did you know that they have received Canada's highest order, the Governor General's Performing Arts Award for Artistic Achievement? And then they just won 12 Junos. That's in their spare time. Anyway, that is happening August 22nd. Jim Cuddy is next. Silk Sonic, leave the door open on the way.

Davies Mornings at the Granville Market. 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

Richard Elliott. Wave 98.3, straight up, down. On deck, Ian Judson, Mr. Moonlight. This is Pieces of a Dream. Sway on. On the

song is called Mario Takes a Walk. Jesse Cook, Wave 98.3. Well, it's Friday. That means you might want to take a walk around North Vancouver's Shipyard's Night Market every Friday, and it starts in the afternoon at 3. So it's really an afternoon slash night market, but it goes till 10. Shipyard's on Victory Shipway, celebrating its 13th anniversary this year. And it's got a beer garden, live music, market vendors, food trucks, and fun. You are the one. 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

He will be in town for the FIFA Fan Festival in July. That is Alex Cuba. If You Give Me Love. Al Green. 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

California dreaming. That is Queen Latifah with 98.3. Vicki Van Dyke here with you, ready for a lot of farmers markets tomorrow. Tis the season, and Riley Park Farmers Market is on the go. Nat Bailey Stadium, lots of fresh produce, food trucks, and goodies. And it happens every Saturday right through until the end of October, 10 a.m. till 2. Okay, Paul Brown, this is brand new. It's called So Much to Say. Wave 98.3, Vancouver's coolest vibe.

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Monkey House, coming right up, just like me. Take it or leave it, this is LaSonic on the Wave.

0: closer we get. That is Dave Koz, Wave 98.3. Very close to this weekend's edition of the Dave Koz Radio Show, happening tomorrow morning at 8 and again Sunday evening at 6. Dave welcomes Gerald Albright, his special guest this weekend. 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

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That is Darren Ron, Wave 98.3. And Mesa opening up Friday lunch, Friendly Pressure. No, just lots of cool vibe. JP Sachs on deck. This is That Girl. 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

brand new music, Skinny Hightower on the wave. That is called Red Lights. Okay, Vicki Van Dyke with you. I'm loving our next wave adventure. My beloved Richard has always wanted to go to White Horse, Yellowknife, somewhere to see those northern lights. You could do that with Air North, Yukon's airline. You build your own trip for two. You could also just hop up to Kelowna or go to Victoria. Anyway, it's all about you and Air North. The good stuff's on board, meals, baggage, and Yukon hospitality. So get on the standby list now. The date, Monday, June 8th. That is when TJ will announce our next wave adventurer. And you can enjoy Saturday in the park somewhere. Here comes

Brooklyn Heights. That is Down to the Bone Wave 98.3. Okay, this man had quite a hiatus from the business with some serious health challenges, but Huge Groove is back, and he's sailing on the Smooth Jazz Cruise in September from Vancouver to L.A. Here he is, Summer Stroll, Wave 98.3.

The next wave adventure is completely up to you. A round trip flight for two from Vancouver to some of Canada's most breathtaking destinations, courtesy of Air North, Yukon's airline. Whitehorse, Yellowknife, Kelowna, or Victoria could all be on your agenda. Chase the northern lights, explore the wilderness, sip and stroll through Kelowna, or keep it coastal in Victoria. Get on the standby list now at wave983.fm for the next wave adventure with Air North. Tara Jean may make your travel dreams come true. Monday, June 8th.

slow motion. That is Avery Raquel, Wave 98.3. I'm Vicki Van Dyke. You know I love food, and National Geographic's 15 of the best places in the world for food right now. That's a list. And one of those places is in BC. That's 15 in the world. And one is in BC, and guess what? It's not in Vancouver. It's in Kelowna, a UNESCO creative city of gastronomy, and the designation recognizes the wine region, growing culinary offers made possible by centuries of land preservation by First Nations and a vibrant immigrant history. And yeah, Kelowna is on the list. Congrats. Massive Transit, this is Cindy Bradley, Wave 98.3.

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The Nylons on the wave. Gavin Hope, part of the Nylons. He's my latest subject. 10 questions, getting to know our stars. 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

someone like you. That is Adele on the wave. You know, someone like you could hop on board the Chris Bode cruise on board the Celebrity Summit, September 18th, sailing from L.A., landing in Vancouver on the 25th, stops in San Francisco, and then some excursions to Napa Valley and Sonoma, Victoria, and then, of course, Vancouver. Elvis Costello bus, Skaggs, Melody Gardot, Peebo Bryson, and Regina Bell. And guess what? Special Ferks right now, but that would also be perks right now for Wave listeners. And get a load of this. Until the end of this month, and that is this weekend, accepting Canadian dollars at par. So if you book that cabin right now, Canadian bucks. So do it. You'll find all the info you need on the concerts page, wave983.fm. City Walk, this is Carol Alberts on the Wave.

Listen to the top. That is you, Nam. Wave 98.3. Okay, classic Motherlode. That's coming right up. But first, Shine. Kim Scott with Blake Aaron on the Wave.

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you. 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And get ready, because for you, Sterling Fox, up next at 2 o'clock. Wrapping things up, Vicki Van Dyke, thank you so much for hanging out with me on this Friday midday. Looks like we may have a nice sunny weekend, so enjoy that. I've got the weekend off. But I'm back Monday, and guess what? Monday, it's June. It's a brand new month, and I'll be here at 10 a.m. Olivia Dean, So Easy to Fall in Love. 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

3 with Gabriel Mark Hasselback and his buddy Jeff Lorber and Mulberry Street. Gabe and the band, by the way, will be on Edmund Street at Hastings a week from tomorrow, back on the street again as part of Hats Off Day, which they do every year with lots of great live jazz from Hastings and Edmunds, right there in the middle of Burnaby Heights. Going to be a lot of fun a week from tomorrow. Marvin Gaye from Charlie Puth and Meghan Trainor starting things off for a Friday afternoon as we head to the weekend. And as it was the forecast, we did have some sprinkles this morning, but the sun is starting to break through all over Metro Vancouver. We're at 17 degrees downtown. We'll check all the weather stuff in a bit. Musically, a great hour ahead, including Michael Bublé, Whitney Houston, Hall & Oates, and it goes on, and includes this guy who's going to be Dave's special guest on the Dave Koz Radio Show tomorrow morning. Here's Gerald with a G, Albright, More Than Enough, on the Wave.

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Wave 93, that is Paul Brown and Chris Standring together, two wonderful guitar players, and a song that doubtless was written by Chris because he's British, and the song was entitled Piccadilly Circus, also Lost, from Vancouver's Michael Bublé. It's 2:23, let's take a quick look at this weekend weather forecast, because it's pretty much working in our favor. Tomorrow, a very similar forecast to today, with clouds in the morning, clearing by afternoon, bit of a breeze throughout the day, a little cooler high temperature of 18, and the sunny for Sunday with a high again of 18. And as we look around the corner into the first few days of June, which begins on Monday, more sunshine inbound with highs in the low 20s. Right now, still technically a mix of sun and cloud, although it is awfully nice to see the sun poking through. And here in downtown Vancouver, it is 17 degrees at 5:55.

The wave is twilight at Sunset Beach. 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

Wave 98.3, that is Peter White and his version of Ventura Highway from just a few months ago. And also in there we had Whitney Houston, and I Will Always Love You, 2:33 in the afternoon.

and the Nat Bailey Stadium environment just gets better year after year. I haven't been there yet this season. Quite looking forward to my first game. Here's Count Basic, and they

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We've done 83. That is Ally Matthews in Window of Light. Nice song. And she's gone. Great memories from Daryl Hall and John Oates for your Friday afternoon. It is 2:40. Sterling Fox with you. The next wave adventure is underway. The draw takes place a week from Monday. This coming Monday is the 1st of June. A week from Monday, therefore, will be June 8th. And Tara Jean will be doing the draw again on the Wave Morning Show for a round-trip flight for two from Vancouver to one of the following destinations from Air North, Yukon's airline. You can fly to Whitehorse, Yellowknife, or stay at home in Kelowna or Victoria and design the trip your way. You can do all of those wonderful northern things. I've never been to the Northwest Territories or the Yukon or Nunavut. Love to go up there. It's on my bucket list in the summertime, of course. Maybe it's on yours. You and your guest might just want to go explore the Northern Lights and see what it's like to live in 24-hour sunshine. Or maybe just pop up to the Okanagan, do a little wine touring, or pop over to the island and check in Victoria. It's all your choice, and that's the best part about this next wave adventure. It's your choice. Air North, Yukon's airline, has the good stuff aboard, meals, baggage, and that famous Yukon hospitality for you and your guests to enjoy. If you would like to be the winner of this interesting choice adventure, let us know. Put yourself on the standby list at wave983.fm. Don't forget, the draw takes place a week from Monday, June 8th, with Tara Jean. Here's an interesting reimagination of a great old Boz Scaggs hit. This is Incognito and Mario Biondi giving us the lowdown. 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

98.3, that is Rick Braun on trumpet and a very smooth song called Silk on Vancouver's Coolest Vibe, and also Sweet Freedom, Michael McDonald starting off another hour of great music, which eventually will include Rebecca Angel and Justin Timberlake. And right now, this is a fun song, Dave Cause along with Paul Jackson Jr., and a song for Dr. Norm on the way.

0: 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It's one of Burnaby's biggest street parties, and Wave 98.3 is right in the middle of it. Saturday, June 6th, join Dino as he broadcasts live from Hats Off Day in Burnaby Heights at Hastings and Esmond, right next to the incredible sounds of Gabriel Mark Hasselbeck and his very cool band. Great music, amazing food, and that unbeatable community vibe. Come celebrate the Heights with us. Getting you ready for one great musical summer. Hats Off Day in Burnaby from Wave 98.3, Vancouver's coolest vibe.
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98.3. Nice song. Really nice combination. Really talented artist, too. Brian Culbertson and Earl Klugh. And that's life, and that is true. It is 3:21 in the afternoon sunshine. We've got 18 degrees of breezy sunshine here in downtown Vancouver. Let's say mostly sunshine, because we've still got a few clouds. And we've got a few early traffic issues going on. Mostly just volume, actually, so far. Busy from Lonsdale, heading out of North Vancouver, down eventually to the Cassiar Tunnel and the Ironworkers Bridge. Burnaby Lake stretch, once you get through all of that, is okay. Portman Bridge is fine. Queensborough Bridge is already busy and likely to be the busiest of the bunch again this afternoon. And we've got volume beginning to build on the predictable spots. Grandview and First heading east, and Oak and Knight heading south. Alex Fraser Bridge, by the way, okay so far. And in the city, there's one problem. Second Avenue at Columbia, there's some world road work going on there. So that area is down to one lane in each direction. Not a big deal now. An hour from now, it's going to be a big honking deal. So we're letting you know that if you can avoid that area a little later on, you're probably doing yourself a big favor. So far, so good. Let's summarize it that way and get right back to music with a big song for Justin Timberlake from last.

98.3, that is Lamech along with Ryan Levalette and a fun song called Groove Central, Night Shift from Michael Monty in there along with Justin Timberlake's Shoot and Tie. 3:33 straight up here on the West Coast, 18 degrees in the afternoon sunshine. It's been fun these last few days watching the theater goers. It will happen in a few hours. We're early in the day for that sort of thing, but Mamma Mia is back in town for a short

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93 Gordon Lightfoot and Anything for Love. It is 3:51 in the afternoon sunshine. Not as warm as yesterday. And yesterday was said by many down here on the coast to be the warmest day of the year so far. Well, a whole lot warmer in many other places in BC yesterday. Five communities yesterday setting new all-time high record temperatures. Kelowna, we mentioned Kelowna a couple of times, at 32 at one point. Well, they hit 34.1 yesterday afternoon. Also, we had Summerland and Vernon had highs in the low 30s, and Pemberton and Trail both tied previous record highs of 34.4. So, yeah, it was warm down here, but oh my, a whole lot warmer in the interior, and the weekend looks to be pretty much the same forecast. Bruno Mars is in the middle of five big shows at the big outdoor stadium at the old airport in Toronto. They call it Rogers Stadium on Downsview Airport land, and this is a big show, and the reviews are fantastic. As you might expect, he is a terrific performer who really enjoys his work. The new album is The Romantic. This is the single from The Romantic, and as you might expect, it figures prominently in the show. It was number 7 on the set list. I Just Might. Bruno Mars on the wave.

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1: Good afternoon. It's 4 o'clock, and here's what's making waves. The BC government says the cost of hosting World Cup matches in Vancouver has spiked again. The province says costs could now reach $729 million, with the lowest projection now exceeding the highest estimate from last year. However, it says provincial net hosting costs could go down by more than $30 million due to projected revenue also being higher than previously estimated. With the first match at BC Place just 15 days away, the province released a new range of total costs between $685 million and $729 million. Elections BC says it has found no evidence of deliberate violations in a Metro Vancouver riding that helped give the NDP government a one-seat majority after the last vote in the province in 2024. The agency says it's confident that fair and secure voting took place in Surrey-Guildford, ending the investigation triggered by a complaint from the defeated BC Conservative candidate. NDP's Gary Begg won by 22 votes over his Conservative opponent. And political watchers here in BC are keeping their eyes focused on the Conservative Party leadership race in BC. Electronic voting ended at 8 o'clock this morning, giving the party time to tally the results and announce the new leader starting tomorrow evening. The party is using a preferential ballot this time, where members are asked to rank their choices from first to fifth. Five candidates are looking to replace former leader John Rustad. Results tomorrow. In sports, NHL playoffs resume today. It's a do-or-die situation for the Montreal Canadiens on the road to play the Hurricanes in Carolina. That game gets underway in just over an hour. Canada plays Finland tomorrow in the World's semifinals in Switzerland. That game will go at 11 o'clock tomorrow morning, our time. In baseball today, the Blue Jays are in Baltimore, Seattle Mariners home to the Arizona Diamondbacks, and over at Nat Bailey Stadium this afternoon, the Vancouver Canadiens beat Eugene 7-3. BC Lions in one of four CFL preseason games in Winnipeg tonight. Vancouver Whitecaps are off until July 8th. Wave weather, a few clouds tonight and a bit of a breeze with a low of 11. Tomorrow, a mix of sun and cloud in the morning, clearing throughout the day, producing a high tomorrow of 18. And sunny and 18, the forecast again for Sunday. Right now, in the afternoon sunshine with a few clouds, it's 17 in downtown Vancouver.

We're 98.3 Classic Vintage Herb Alpert and Route 101. Herb Alpert and the Tijuana Brass coming back to Vancouver. They'll play the Chan Center at UBC. What a wonderful venue for that band. That's in October on the 23rd, around about the same time as Bruno Mars will be downtown. So fun for all sorts of music lovers in the month of October in our city. Castella's version of So Into You, starting off another hour of great music, which eventually will include Dionne Warwick. We'll hear from Feist and Billy Joel a little later on in the hour. And right now, since we're talking roots and Route 101 with Herb Alpert, here's another song about a route. In California, they just call it PCH. Officially, it is Highway 1. Its real name is Pacific Coast Highway. It's a fantastic drive, as Niels has discovered in his lifetime. Here he is on guitar, and the tune is Pacific Coast Highway on the Wave.

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93, Gino Vannelli, and One More Sunset on L.A. And also in there, we had Love Power from Dionne Warwick and Jeffrey Osborne. It is 4:28, and it is a busy Friday afternoon, as you might expect. Everybody heading home and wanting to be at home for the weekend already. And, of course, it's not working out very well. However, the stall southbound on the Ironworkers Bridge has been cleared. So big backups are now around Westview, heading down the cut eventually to the bridge and beyond. It took a while, but all of that has been cleared away. There was another stall, or an accident rather, southbound on the Alex Fraser Bridge that has also just been cleared, but backups to that all the way back on the east-west connector as far back as the S-curve, again, because of an accident on the bridge, which is now gone. Canada Way in Burst, there's a stall there in Burnaby, and that's way up the top of the hill there. One lane is blocked by a stalled vehicle, and Canada Way is experiencing backups heading out of Burnaby up the hill to New Westminster, and Granville southbound heading out of town, 35th and Granville southbound is an accident, and we've got some backups into the 20s already, and if you can scoot over to Oak Street, you're probably going to save yourself a little bit of time. We'll keep an eye on things through the Friday afternoon rush hour, which is already quite busy, lots of volume everywhere, so our job, of course, in addition to letting you know what the heck is happening in traffic, is to get you through the traffic with great music on the radio, and this is a terrific driving song. This is from last summer, Isaac Edwards on sax, and a fun tune called Begin Again on the Wave.

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there is Dave Cerini and a fun tune called Caribbean Cruise. And you kind of feel that drink with the umbrella in it, a buzz going on with that song. And Just the Way You Are, absolutely classic Billy Joel music for your Friday afternoon as we head to the weekend, which Gary James will make absolutely official at 6 o'clock. And between now and then, lots more great music, including this from Lenny Kravitz. And It Ain't Over Till It's Over on the way.

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1: Good afternoon, it's 5 o'clock, and here's what's making waves. Bank of Montreal chief economist Doug Porter believes there was no sense sugarcoating a sour result. After Statistics Canada reported today, the economy stalled in the first quarter of the year. In a note to clients, Porter says the economy has clearly been struggling to grow since the start of the trade war. While real GDP by expenditure was flat on a quarter-by-quarter basis, converting that to an annualized rate, the figure most economists pay close attention to, magnifies the quarterly changes. Those results showed a decline of 0.1% for the first quarter. Canadians have